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2: 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The Funk Soul Brother. 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The Funk Soul.

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0: And you? 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

0: 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In the city. 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